Milky y David Guetta. 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
2: 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Calvin Harris y Jazzy.
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1: 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Do my thing like you want me to.
0: Satisfy. Harry Styles.

Oh yeah, let me hear you sing it. 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

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Boys up, hit him with the red light. Hot one, swerving on my just might. Ride on my dumb truck, my girl stuck it up. 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